can still feel the breeze that rustles through the trees and misty memories.

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And we're chasing all this fame.

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0: my God, how uplifting and inspiring you've been for me for all this time. And I love you, and no one is freaking fun here.
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across the world, they shout out their angry words. All across the world, they shout out their angry words about the end of love. Yet the stars stand above the earth, bright triumphant metaphors of love. Bright triumphant metaphors of love that blind us all who care to stand and look beyond.